0: dancer.
1: I can dance.
2: Dance together. 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

0: Dieter, back that. 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When it's money on the line, everybody's in bow. Rise up the vote, bad like the Hulk. When it's money on the line, everybody's in bow. Rise up the vote, bad like the Hulk. When it's money on the line, everybody's in bow. Rise up the vote, bad like the Hulk. When it's money on the line, everybody's in bow.
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It ain't reggae, but it's funky. It ain't reggae, but it's groovy. Get down with that funky sound. Hey, party people, right on, funker.

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And I think to myself, why now? Why me? Why?